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0: 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Now.
14: Hi there, I'm Chandra Llewellyn. Voters in the federal electorate of Farah are heading to the polls today for a by-election triggered by the resignation of former opposition leader Susan Lee. Polls indicate One Nation or an independent could snatch the seat. Monash School of Social Sciences Dr. Benjamin Moffat says that could be bad news for the coalition.
15: The fact that they're not even getting particularly a look in what has been a completely safe coalition seat over its history should tell you something about where the mood of the electorate is at the moment regard to the coalition.
14: President Donald Trump says a ceasefire remains in place after US forces reportedly targeted Iranian military facilities linked to attacks on warships in the Strait of Hormuz. Iran's foreign minister has described the strikes as a reckless military adventure. US Secretary of State Marco Rubio says he expects a response from Iran's leadership soon.
16: I have not received that yet as in the last hour, but perhaps that will come. Their system is still highly fractured and a bit dysfunctional as well, so that may be serving as an impediment. I hope it's a serious offer. I really do.
14: Aussies are keeping Mother's Day celebrations simple. The Australian Retail Council survey shows many families are opting for home-cooked meals over restaurants as cost of living pressures continue. And the Pentagon has started releasing what it's called never-seen-before files.
17: Game over. And the winner is the Hot Chooks. 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
14: Updating sport in the AFL, the Lions down the Blues 100-89 at the Gabba, while in the other games, the Bulldogs beat Port Adelaide 74-72. Dogs Harvey Gallagher kicked the go-ahead point with 30 seconds left. Coach Luke Beveridge drawing on the win.
18: I mean, after you drop four in a row, you're almost learning how to win again. Really pleased the boys hang in there. Yeah, it's an important night. I guess I've been saying it's the vinyl song, isn't it? It's a fine line between pleasure and pain.
14: Meantime, Gold Coast Suns will be hoping to continue their strong form in Darwin when they take on St Kilda tonight. And Alexander Vukic has been ruled out of the Italian Open. He was beaten by American Tommy Paul in straight sets. That's the latest news and sport.
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21: A cloudy day across the Riverland today. Tomorrow, cloudy with a top of 19 and a slight chance of a shower. Monday's looking partly cloudy, 21, and then warming up a little bit on Tuesday, 23 and partly cloudy. Today, we're getting to a top of 19. And right now, at the Davilles Air Conditioning Weather Station, it's 15.
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0: the Riverlands home of the hits, Magic 931, Bruno Mars on your Saturday morning. I hope you're having a beautiful day so far. If not, it's quite cloudy out there. Hopefully what we got lined up for you in the next 20 minutes will cheer you up. We're going to hear from the Lemonheads and something for my people who grew up with Disney Channel, Jonas Brothers, coming up as well. You're on Magic 931.
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0: It's the River Lance over the hits, Magic 931. You're with Tabby today. I hope you're having a beautiful Saturday. You know what would make your Saturday even better?
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1: 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Destination
0: unknown. I think around the world tickets plus $15,000 spending money would be pretty sweet. And earlier on in the week, we had Jenny from Renmark let us know where she would go if she won this.
3: I would love to go to Canada. Ooh. And Alaska.
4: 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Different type of weather?
3: Look, I prefer the warmer weather because apparently when the warmer weather is, you're going to see more wildlife, like bears.
0: Like bears? Would you do any kind of, because this is an all-expenses-paid holiday, would you do kind of like an experience where you go in a cage and like have the bears come up to you?
4: Is that a thing?
0: Oh, 100%. It has to be.
3: Oh, well, I hadn't considered that.
0: If you want to go bear cage diving or whatever it's called, you could do whatever you want with the $15,000. 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What would you do? It's around the world and 15K.
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8: Let's be frank. Australia's immigration system is broken. The numbers are too high and the standards are too low. Albo has brought in a record 1.4 million people in 3.5 years, putting pressure on housing and essential services. Australians can see the country they love changing for the worse. That's why the Coalition has announced a migration policy with Australian values at its heart, putting Australian values first, stopping system abuse, and showing a red light to radicals.
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13: now.
14: Hey, I'm Chandra Llewellyn. Voting is underway for the Farrer by-election, where voters in New South Wales are deciding who will replace former Liberal leader Susan Lee, who quit politics in February. Opposition leader Angus Taylor has spoken in Albury today alongside the Liberal candidate for Farrer, Reza Bukowski.
15: Making sure our immigration policy protects our way of life. These are the things that really matter in a region like this, and that's what we're out there talking to people about and fighting for. And we have a brilliant candidate who I want to see in Canberra to add to our team to keep doing that.
14: It's been revealed one of the so-called ISIS brides released into the community could be eligible for taxpayer-funded benefits. The 33-year-old, among others, who arrived in Australia this week, while two women faced court in Sydney and Melbourne over alleged slavery and crimes against humanity charges. Deputy PM Richard Miles telling Nine they're not receiving support from the federal government.
16: Clearly these people are Australian citizens. They have some rights in respect of that, but the government also has a right to be making sure that the full force of the law is brought to bear on these people.
14: And the Pentagon has started releasing what it's called never-before-seen files, documenting reports of UFO sightings from US military bases around the world. Images, videos and declassified witness reports date back to the 40s, with a note accompanying each clip saying the description provided is for informational purposes only.
13: Game over. And the winner is the Hot Chooks. 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
14: Updating sport, the Bulldogs stood up against Port Adelaide, snapping a four-game losing streak, 74-72 at Adelaide Oval. In the other game, Brisbane down Carlton, 100-89. Collingwood's Scott Penderbury will tonight equal the VFL-AFL games record, marking match 432 when they take on Geelong. Cats coach Chris Scott says Pendles makes his teammates better.
18: I rate and respect him so highly for a number of reasons, but right up towards the top of that list would be just the way he's been able to help others within the team. He's just been such a good organiser of that team.
14: And in tennis, Aussie Alex de Minaur's been knocked out of the round of 64 at the Italian Open. He went up a set against local Matteo Arnaldi, but then lost the second two.
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0: Magic weather. A cloudy day across the Riverlands today. Tomorrow, cloudy with a top of 19 and a slight chance of a shower. Monday's looking partly cloudy, 21, and then warming up a little bit on Tuesday, 23 and partly cloudy. Today, we're getting to a top of 19. And right now, at the DeVillies Air Conditioning Weather Station, it's 16.
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0: It's Riverlands, home of the hits, Magic 931. Olivia Rodrigo has new music. Drop Dead, and she worked with a producer who has worked with Kylie Minogue over 10 years ago, and here's what she had to say about working with him in creating this record.
1: Yeah, I mean, Dan is just such a genius. I think he's awesome. He knows me so well and knows like my type of songwriting and my like artistic inclination, so I can just bring him a song and he has this innate ability to be like, oh, this song is good because of this, let's bring this out in the song. And so I just really value his taste and like producing prowess and ability, and we're just really close. It was just really fun making this album.
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0: It's the Riverlands home of the hits. Magic 931. Tabby getting out of here, passing over to Wendy. She's got a team up between the two T's. Tate McRae and Tiesto. And don't forget, tomorrow, Mother's Day. Get your mum a present. If she doesn't get one, she's going to come back to me and blame me, all right? Don't make it be my fault. Head down to Berry News Agency. Go say hi to Drew and Paula. Pick up a card. Pick up a little gift. There's something for everybody. But I'm getting out of here. I'll catch up with you on Monday morning. Have a great weekend. Bye.
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0: 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Now.
14: Good afternoon. I'm John Michael. The federal government has given us an update on the nation's fuel supply. Australia's diesel and jet fuel reserves have strengthened despite a small drop in our petrol stockpile. Energy Minister Chris Bowen says the increase in diesel puts Australia at its second highest level of reserve since stockpiling efforts began.
15: And that's a result of government and industry working so closely together to ensure that diesel supplies remain strong in this very difficult international environment.
14: Polls are now open for the by-election for the federal seat of Farrer. It's been triggered by the resignation of former opposition leader Susan Lee. Labor won't be winning the seat, with the party not entering a candidate. Deputy PM Richard Marles telling Nine it's a blue-ribbon coalition seat.
16: If One Nation does end up winning, they will do so with Liberal support. And that in turn says a lot about where the modern Liberal Party is at right now.
14: One Nation and an Independent are the frontrunners to claim the seat. And despite the cost of living crisis, Australians aren't holding back spending money on their loved ones for Mother's Day, which is tomorrow, with early figures showing we've forked out over $1 billion on gifts nationwide. That's an average of $140 per person.
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18: North Melbourne and AFL Adelaide to Sydney to kick off Super Saturday at Marvel Stadium. Roos coach Alistair Clarkson says they need to be switched on for four quarters.
19: They're playing some good footy and it'll be a real big test for us. You know, we're right in the game for a significant part of the contest last week against Geelong and then just fell away late in the game.
18: GWS Giants host Essendon, the Suns and Saints to square off in Darwin, and it's Collingwood versus Geelong tonight at the MCG. Power coach Josh Carr's labelled last night's performance against the Dogs as horrible in a two-point loss at Adelaide Oval.
20: The first half especially, trying to be too cute with the footy, the conditions obviously were slippery. Had opportunities to get inside 50 and put them under pressure and we didn't. Search for the handball at times when we didn't need to. Just a really bad night.
18: Elsewhere, the Lions held off a fast finishing Blues 100-89 at the Gabba. In Super Netball, Adelaide Thunderbirds notching a 65-45 victory over West Coast Fever, and Melbourne City and Melbourne Victory to meet in the second leg of the A-League Women's Semi-Finals. City leads 1-0 on aggregate. That's sport. I'm Harrison Preeb.
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22: Magic weather.
23: Cloudy this afternoon with a slight chance of a shower. Tomorrow, remaining cloudy with light winds, 19 the top. Monday, 21, mostly sunny. Today, a top of 19. Right now at the Davillies Air Conditioning Weather Station, it's 17 degrees.
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0: The Riverlands, home of the hits, Magic 931 and 971. Good afternoon, Wendy Marie in to play the hits for your Saturday arvo on this Mother's Day Eve. Hope you got your mummy a prezzy. If not, running a little late, Harvey Norman. Open till 5 today if you want to pop in and get a quick prezzy. Thanks to Harvey Norman, Zach and Tabby for breakfast. Back Monday morning from 6, busy during the week. Yesterday, that big cake decorating competition at Berry Central. Catch their videos on the Magic 931 Insta page. Like us on Facebook, follow us on Insta. Plus a big list of travel destinations. Some big news soon. The hits continue. Jason Derulo, Medusa, and a brand new song from former One Direction member. In anticipation of his brand new album launching in June, the title track from that album, Dinner Party. We'll get that on in 15. Next, turn it up for the Cranberries.
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0: Riverland's home of the hits, Magic 931 on this Saturday. 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This is huge. It's Magic 931's Around the World plus 15K. Get on board, enter now. New sport and weather on the way. On the other side, some Alex Warren, Doechii. We'll throw in some 90s Diana King, a bit of a remix. All those artists with plenty of hits for your Saturday arvo.
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1: 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Now.
15: Good afternoon. I'm John Michael. Voting is well underway in the Farrer by-election. The vote was triggered by the resignation of Liberal leader Susan Lee back in February. One Nation and an Independent are the favourites to claim victory today, although the opposition leader Angus Taylor says he'll be doing all he can to ensure the Liberal candidate is a chance.
16: I'm going to be fighting till 6 o'clock tonight to make sure we do. We're going to be talking to the people of Farrer and making sure they understand our commitment to the important issues in this area.
15: The federal government is preparing to hand down its budget on Tuesday. Without giving away too much, Deputy PM Richard Marles has told Nine, defence spending will be front and centre.
17: Put an additional $117 billion over the planning decade into the defence budget. In our 4 years in government, we have literally done 12 times as much as what the Liberals did in their 9 years in terms of increasing defence spending.
15: Health authorities are trying to trace dozens of passengers who disembarked a cruise ship before a deadly outbreak of hantavirus. So far, there have been 5 cases, including 3 deaths. And an historic day for Australia. Today marks the 125th anniversary of the opening of the first parliament in the country. It took place at the Royal Exhibition Building in Melbourne back in 1901.
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19: Around the grounds where it's been a great start for the Roos, leading the Swans by 7 in the second quarter at Marvel. Essendon is looking to snap its 3-game losing streak against GWS later this afternoon at NG Stadium. Forward Sam Durham marks his 100th game for the Dons. Coach Brad Scott says he loves coaching the 24-year-old.
20: Any aspiring 18, 19-year-old footballer out there who gets overlooked, you know, go and have a look at Sam Durham's progression to 100 games. It's not linear. It's not perfect. It's not just roll out and become the player that he's become. It's on the back of persistence, resilience, and a hell of a lot of hard work.
19: And Craig Bellamy has spoken publicly for the first time since his health diagnosis. The Storm coach dealing with a neurodegenerative disorder. The 66-year-old hasn't outlined the specifics, but says he's been overwhelmed by the outpouring of support.
21: Can't believe how many messages I've got. Probably say that I really apologise. I haven't got back to any, I don't think. Been pretty busy with the footy, but everyone that's sent me a message, and there's, I know, I mean, just, yeah, I really appreciate.
19: Matt Sport, I'm Harrison Preeb.
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0: Magic weather. Cloudy this afternoon with a slight chance of a shower. Tomorrow, remaining cloudy with light winds, 19 the top. Monday, 21, mostly sunny. Today, a top of 19. Right now, at the Davilli's Air Conditioning Weather Station, it's 17 degrees.
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0: 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It's Wendy Marie. 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Let us know of events while you're there. Plug the details in and we'll pop them onto the street sheet for you. A bit of Bruno Mars for your Saturday arvo on the way. No Saturday is complete without a bit of Tay-Tay, Justin Timberlake. Next, our favourite UK redhead.
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0: The Riverlands, home of the hits, Magic 931, giving you the chance to win around the world flights for two plus $15,000 cash. 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And one lucky friend can go along with you. New sport and weather on the way. M&M's in the mix next hour. Some Sonia Dada, bit of Post Malone, Disco Lions and Tinashe, plus some 80s choir boys. This is
1: Australia. More Aussie than wearing your cozy because you ran out of undies. 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Wow.

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5: 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Now.
15: Good afternoon. I'm John Michael. Candidates in the Farrer by-election have cast their votes this afternoon. The election was triggered following the resignation of former Liberal leader Susan Lee. One Nation and an Independent are the frontrunners to win, with Labor not even entering a candidate. Monash School of Social Sciences' Dr. Benjamin Moffat says voters could use the election to send a clear message to the major parties.
16: Voters often want to give major parties a bit of a kick in the pants at by-elections. One Nation's been on this rise and rise in the polls, and this may be as good a chance as they get to win a lower house seat.
15: Three of the four ISIS brides who touched down in Australia 2 days ago are spending the weekend behind bars. The two women in Melbourne are facing charges for crimes against humanity and slavery and will have their bail applications heard on Monday, while the mother in Sydney has already been refused bail and will face court again in July. Two new suspected cases of Hunter virus have been reported in Spain and a remote South Atlantic island as authorities race to contact potentially infected passengers from a luxury cruise. And a new study has found that genetics determine if weight loss medications like Ozempic will actually work. It found the drugs don't work in 1 in 10 Aussies because of their genes.
5: Game over. And the winner is the Hot Chooks. 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
7: The Swans trailing the Roos by 7 in the third quarter of their AFL encounter at Marvel. GWS is back at NG Stadium for the first time since March, hosting Essendon. Giants coach Adam Kingsley says the Bombers have shown fight in every contest, despite dropping their past three.
17: The Collingwood game, I think it was roughly level at half-time. Obviously, they've beaten Melbourne a month ago, and we know how Melbourne have been playing. Gold Coast, though, were a goal within them most part of the game. So we're expecting a really tough game. We know it's going to be a tough game. There's no easy games at AFL level.
7: Gold Coast tackle St Kilda tonight in the top end. Well, Pies veteran Scott Pendlebury equals Brent Harvey's games record, playing his 432nd match against the Cats tonight at the G. A-League semi-finals kick off this afternoon. Auckland FC hosting Adelaide United in their opening leg, while Sydney FC takes on Newcastle Jets tonight. Melbourne City leads crosstown rivals the victory, 1-0 in the second leg of the A-League women's semi. And Alex Di Minaur has lost to Matteo Arnaldi in three sets in the round of 64 at the Italian Open. Fellow Aussie Alexander Vukic went down to Tommy Paul in straight sets. That's sport. I'm Harrison Preeb.
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2: Magic weather. Staying cloudy for the rest of today. Tomorrow, cloudy with light winds. Monday, mostly sunny, 21. Tonight, a low of 7. Tomorrow's top 19. Right now, the DeVillers Air Conditioning Weather Station, it's 17 degrees.
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0: 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Evie takes over the decks tonight from 11. The hype from 9 every Saturday night here on Magic 931 and 971. Aussie guy Sebastian on the way, Nelly Furtado featuring Timbaland, 90s Spin Doctors. 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
19: 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Now.
20: Good afternoon. I'm John Michael. There's only a couple of hours left in the Farah by-election. One Nation and an Independent are the frontrunners to claim the federal seat, which was vacated after former Liberal leader Susan Lee resigned back in February. New opposition leader Angus Taylor says it's a chance for voters to stand up to a failing federal government.
21: This is the first step towards getting rid of a rotten Labor government that's overseen rising interest rates, rising inflation, that has overseen levels of immigration that this country can't support.
20: Canberra has given us an update on the nation's fuel supply. Australia's diesel and jet fuel reserves have strengthened despite a small drop in our petrol stockpile. Energy Minister Chris Bowen says the increase in diesel puts Australia at its second highest level of reserves since stockpiling efforts began.
22: And that's a result of government and industry working to ensure that diesel supplies remain strong.
20: Donald Trump has declared a three-day ceasefire between Russia and Ukraine, the US president describing it as the beginning of the end of the war. And despite the cost of living crisis, Aussies aren't holding back spending money on their loved ones for Mother's Day tomorrow, with early figures showing we've forked out over $1 billion on gifts nationwide, an average of $140 per person.
23: Game over. And the winner is the Hot Chooks. 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
25: Hearing full time at Marvel, where the Swans are leading the Roos by 9 points. GWS Giants hosting Essendon at NG Stadium, where Bombers forward Sam Darren plays his 100th game. Gold Coast takes on St Kilda tonight in Darwin. Collingwood veteran Scott Pendlebury equals the VFL AFL games record, playing his 432nd tonight against Geelong at the MCG. Cats coach Chris Scott says Pendles makes his teammates better.
26: I rate and respect him so highly for a number of reasons, but right up towards the top of that list would be just the way he's been able to help others within the team. He's just been such a good organiser of that team.
25: Melbourne City closing in on the A-League Women's Grand Final, leading crosstown rivals the victory 1-0. A-League Men's Semi-Final action kicking off between Auckland and Adelaide. Sydney FC to host Newcastle Jets in tonight's clash. Western Force tackles the ACT Brumbies in this evening's Super Rugby encounter. And on the court, New South Wales Swifts to take on the Sunshine Coast Lightning in the Super Netball this afternoon. The Thunderbirds notching a 65-45 win over the FIFA last night. That's sport. I'm Harrison Preeb.
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31: Magic weather. Staying cloudy for the rest of today. Tomorrow, cloudy with light winds. Monday, mostly sunny, 21. Tonight, a low of 7. Tomorrow's top 19. Right now, the Davilli's Air Conditioning Weather Station, it's 17 degrees.
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33: 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The country's hottest countdown is now loading.
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9: 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We are going to find out within the next couple of hours. This week's number one, we know we've had Bruno and the number one spot. Last week we did have a new one, by the way. Alex Swarren, Fever Dream. Could it be in the number one spot? Of course, we're going to find out. We catch up with Doki Darko coming up in a few moments for the latest gaming and tech news. Ash has got the gossip too. It's a big show. Let's fire it off. We're going Devil Wears Prada. Kicking off at number 20.
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1: 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Yeah. The 20 biggest songs you gave the thumbs up to this week. It's the iHeart Countdown. Number 14.

0: Countdown is the 20 biggest songs you gave the thumbs up to this week. Tick-tock, tick-tock. Now, your latest in entertainment news.
1: Yeah. Well, Billie Eilish, she joined The Good Hang with Amy. Obviously, that is Amy Poehler's podcast. It is amazing. If you've never listened to it, tune into it. It's great. But this is what I love, right? She has all these people and all these guests that come on to her podcast, and Billie Eilish was the latest. Now, keeping in mind that Amy Poehler was one of the stars of Parks and Recreation, the series, which is pretty much the direct competition to The Office. Billie Eilish watches The Office on repeat. Have a listen to this conversation.
2: How many times for real? Because it says 30 times.
3: It's over that now. So probably rewatch the whole series like 3 or 4 times a year. So it's up. It's if not more.
2: So Jenna took a little Adderall the other day and added up the added up the hours of what that is.
3: Oh God! Oh.
2: Do you know that? It's like 92 days.
3: Days?
2: Straight?
3: No!
2: I guess my question to you is, like, have you tried Parks and Rec? And
3: I love Parks and Rec. Oh, God. I love Parks and Rec.
2: I really want to check it out.
3: Like,
2: I'd love for you to check it out.
3: Top 5 shows of all time. Get the hell out of here. I love Parks and Rec.
1: It was very, very funny. So there you go. Billie Eilish, a big fan of The Office. But, of course, Amy Poehler handling it like a champion. And that is your latest in the entertainment news.
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931. He streamed them. 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
16: 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Now.
1: Hi there, I'm John Michael. Candidates in the Farrer by-election have cast their votes today, with less than an hour to go until polling booths close. One Nation and an Independent are the frontrunners to win the seat, with Labor not even entering a candidate. Monash School of Social Sciences Dr. Benjamin Moffat says voters could use this election to send a clear message to the major parties.
2: Voters often want to give major parties a bit of a kick in the pants. One Nation's been on this rise in the polls, and this may be as good a chance as they get to win a lower house.
1: The federal government is preparing to hand down its budget next Tuesday, and without giving away too much, Deputy PM Richard Marles has told Nine defence spending will be front and centre.
17: Put an additional $117 billion over the planning decade into the defence budget. In our 4 years in government, we have literally done 12 times as much as what the Liberals did in their 9 years.
1: Health authorities across the globe are racing to trace dozens of passengers who disembarked a cruise ship before a deadly outbreak of hantavirus. So far, there have been 5 cases, including 3 deaths. And an historic day for Australia. Today marks the 125th anniversary of the opening of the first parliament. It took place at the Royal Exhibition Building in Melbourne back in 1901.
16: Game over. And the winner is the Hot Chooks. 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
19: Sydney is back on top of the AFL table, holding off a spirited ruse, 105-97 at Marvel Stadium. Isaac Heaney starring for the Swans, the midfielder finishing with 3 goals and 24 disposals.
20: Obviously, last 2 weeks, the teams have taken it right up to us, so I guess pressure, teams are going to come after us being at the top, so we've got to make sure we're ready for it, especially early, and sort of weather that storm and then get to work. And I mean, we've got plenty to work on there.
19: On Fox Footy, live action, GWS leads Essendon by 4 points in the second quarter. The Suns and Saints to square off tonight in the top end, while the Cats and Collingwood clash at the MCG. Craig Bellamy has spoken publicly for the first time since his health diagnosis, the Storm coach dealing with a neurodegenerative disorder. The 66-year-old hasn't outlined the specifics, but says he's been overwhelmed by the support.
21: Can't believe how many messages I've got. Probably say that I really apologise. I haven't got back to any, I don't think. Been pretty busy with the footy. Everyone has sent me a message.
19: And Auckland leads Adelaide 1-0 in the second half of their A-League semi-final. That's sport. I'm Harrison Preeve.
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23: Magic weather. Staying cloudy for the rest of today. Tomorrow, cloudy with light winds. Monday, mostly sunny, 21. Tonight, a low of 7. Tomorrow's top 19. Right now, at the Davila's Air Conditioning Weather Station, it's 17 degrees.
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1: So you spent the week giving songs the thumbs up on the iHeart app, huh? Lucky you did, or we'd have nothing to play. 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
1: Most of us have a playlist that acts like a time machine. One song starts and suddenly you're 16 again, sneaking out of the bedroom window or driving nowhere special with your best friends. 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

The 20 biggest hits as voted by you on the free iHeart at Milky Milk Grab. Number 5, we're into the top 5 now. We are getting close to finding out this week's number 1 as voted by you. Olivia Dean, number 4 on the iHeart Countdown. I could be.

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1: Hi, I'm Rana Hussein. Melbourne City will host the A-League Women's Decider, defeating crosstown rivals the Victory 1-0 in the second leg of their semi-final. 17-year-old Shelby McMahon slotting the match winner in the 34th minute.
2: McMahon, well, that's special. The rising star with a spectacular hit.
1: 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Wellington hosts Brisbane in Sunday semi. Aussie Talia Gibson has lost to Diana Schneider in three sets of the Italian Open, and in Super Netball, Adelaide Thunderbirds beat the West Coast Fever 65-45.
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0: 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Now, your latest in entertainment news.
1: Yeah. Well, this week was all about the Met Gala and chair of the Met Gala, Anna Wintour. Now, she has control of absolutely everything. I thought I'd tell you a little bit of facts around the Met Gala, because did you know it's $100,000 per ticket? Luxury brands usually buy a table, though, for $350,000. And most of the time, they dress as celebrities, so they usually get to go for free. Now, this, of course, is held in New York. And did you know there is a strict no phone, no social media rule once inside? Which is why Rebellion's bathroom selfies always become so iconic. They're a little bit rule-breaking. Not really supposed to be doing it. Also, the menu is secretly controlled. So Anna Wintour reportedly approves every detail, including the food. So there's no garlic, onions, or messy foods, often avoided. So no one ruins couture with a spill or bad breath. Now, you don't just sit with your friends either. Guests are carefully placed to spark conversation, headlines, or even friendships. Sometimes even the drama. And the theme is serious business. So if you don't meet that theme, Anna Wintour will cull you and you will not be allowed back to the Met Gala. Isn't that insane? And you may not even get invited twice. So outfits obviously can take months of building and all the rest of it. So the Met Gala this year, the real winner for me, Kim Kardashian. She was amazing, along with Kendall Jenner and also Kylie. I thought they looked exquisite. Plus, Blake Lively. Oh my gosh, how could I forget her? So many cool trends from this year's Met Gala. It's like a costume party on steroids. That is your latest entertainment news.
2: 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That's
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0: voted by you on the free iHeart app. This is the iHeart Radio Countdown. Mikey in another big show. Thanks so much for hanging out with us. We're going to recap the top five. 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Your news, your music, your podcast, all your bits and pieces. And thumb up the track that you're digging at the moment. Let's recap this week's top five as voted by you, just the way you are in fifth place. Olivia Dean came in fourth. It's so easy to fall in love. And he's been in the top spot, not again this week though. Bruno Mars, I just might in third place. Second place, Turn the Lights Off, Kato. And this week's number one, as voted by you on the free iHeart app.
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0: Fever Dream, this guy's coming to tour Australia soon. We're going to play him now. He is at number one on the iHeart Countdown, right around.

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5: Hi there, I'm John Michael. Polling booths have now closed in today's by-election in the federal seat of Farrer. It was triggered following the resignation of former Liberal leader Susan Lee. One Nation and an Independent are the frontrunners to win. Deputy Prime Minister Richard Marles defending Labor's decision not to enter a candidate.
6: The seat of Susan Lee, obviously, but you know, in the past, Tim Fisher. I mean, this is absolutely blue ribbon coalition seat. And I think really the remarkable story today is around whether or not the coalition can hold this seat. It really is a test for Angus Taylor.
5: Three of the four ISIS brides who touched down in Australia 2 days ago are spending the weekend behind bars. The two women in Melbourne are facing charges for crimes against humanity and slavery and will have their bail applications heard on Monday, while the mother in Sydney has already been refused bail and will face court again in July. Two new suspected cases of hantavirus have been reported in Spain and a remote South Atlantic island as authorities race to contact potentially infected passengers from a luxury cruise ship. And a new study has found that genetics determine if weight loss medications like Ozempic will actually work. It found the drugs don't work in 1 in 10 Aussies because of their genes.
3: Game over. And the winner is the Hot Chooks. 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
8: Swans have battled past North Melbourne 105-97 at Marvel Stadium. Nick Blakey playing a crucial role in Sydney's victory with 26 disposals, 8 intercepts and 517 metres gained. The informed halfback telling Fox Footy the Roos brought the shin bonus spirit.
9: It's bloody tough. I mean, North are in some great form. We probably weren't at our best, but their pressure was unreal. And, you know, it was a reunion of the 96 flag and they came out and they played like a lot of those boys played.
8: GWS trails Essendon by 15 points in the third term at MG Stadium. Gold Coast to tackle St Kilda tonight in the top end, while Pies veteran Scott Pendlebury equals Brent Harvey's games record, playing his 432nd match against the Cats tonight at the MCG. Auckland and Adelaide locked at one apiece late in the opening leg of their A-League semi-final. Sydney FC to face Newcastle Jets tonight, while Melbourne City has advanced to the A-League Women's Decider, downing crosstown rivals the Victory 1-0 in their semi. And Aussie Alexi Popperin takes on Jakub Mencik tonight at the Italian Open. That's sport. I'm Harrison Preve.
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10: Magic weather. Staying cloudy for the rest of today. Tomorrow, cloudy with light winds. Monday, mostly sunny, 21. Tonight, a low of 7. Tomorrow's top 19. Right now, at the Davili's Air Conditioning Weather Station, it's 16 degrees.
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4: Magic weather.
13: Staying cloudy for the rest of today. Tomorrow, cloudy with light winds. Monday, mostly sunny, 21. Tonight, a low of 7. Tomorrow's top 19. Right now, at the Davilli's Air Conditioning Weather Station, it's 15 degrees.
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1: Magic weather. Staying cloudy for the rest of today. Tomorrow, cloudy with light winds. Monday, mostly sunny, 21. Tonight, a low of 7. Tomorrow's top 19. Right now at the Davila's Air Conditioning Weather Station, it's 14 degrees.
0: Let's flash back and get the party started for your Saturday night. 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Going back to the 80s, 90s and noughties, it's Magic 931's Flashback Saturday Night.

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11: Let's be frank. Australia's immigration system is broken. The numbers are too high and the standards are too low. Albo has brought in a record 1.4 million people in 3.5 years, putting pressure on housing and essential services. Australians can see the country they love changing for the worse. That's why the Coalition has announced a migration policy with Australian values at its heart, putting Australian values first, stopping system abuse and showing a red light to radicals.
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0: doing out there tonight? How you doing, Ed?
1: Yes, amazing, thank you. We have some world-class talent for you tonight in the shape of Yves V with an exclusive guest mix all the way from Belgium.
0: Yes, of Tomorrowland fame. He's been everywhere and done everything except for the hype. Let's tick that off tonight.

0: 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You are tuned in to The Hype.
1: Yes, it is Ed Coleman and Scudder with you. Let us know what you're up to tonight. Hit us up at The Hype Radio on Instagram. And right about now, DJ Delicious is about to grace the decks.
0: And she always has something tasty in store for us. Here she is on The Hype.
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0: to the hype. That was an exclusive mix from DJ Delicious. Ed Coleman and Scudder with you.
1: Yes, we are soundtracking your night. 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

0: 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You're tuned in to The Hype, a big second hour in store tonight.
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10: Let's be frank. Australia's immigration system is broken. The numbers are too high and the standards are too low. Albo has brought in a record 1.4 million people in 3.5 years, putting pressure on housing and essential services. Australians can see the country they love changing for the worse. That's why the Coalition has announced a migration policy with Australian values at its heart, putting Australian values first, stopping system abuse and showing a red light to radicals.
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1: Yes, of Tomorrowland fame. He's done everything. A household name in the EDM scene, and he's taking over the hype for the next hour. Cannot wait. Let's get into it. This is

0: Eve V in the mix, taking over Australia's biggest party. That was huge. Thank you so much. You're welcome back anytime.
1: 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We appreciate it. 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
0: Yeah, we've just clocked up episode 500, so get online and start streaming back. 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
0: Yes, that's right. Another hour of The Hype, and this is all exclusive. You will not hear this anywhere else.
1: So good to have you along. Glad to see your name was on the guest list. We have exclusive mixes you will not hear anywhere else.
0: And to kick off the after party, Ed Common is in the mix. Take it away.
12: I

0: This is the Hype After Party. You won't hear these mixes anywhere else. So that was Ed Coleman just then kicking off proceedings.
1: Ed Coleman and Scudder with you. Welcome to the most exclusive party in town. Yes, it is the after party on the Hype. And right now, Scudder, it's your time to shine, mate. Here are the headphones. Quick, jump on the decks. Here he is, exclusively in the mix, Scudder on the Hype.
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3: Guest mix.
0: Yes, it certainly is. And isn't that a sexy new sweeper? Yes, we have Melbourne DJ Leash making her debut on The Hype tonight.
1: Yes, I'm super excited to see what she has in store. Letting her off the... never mind. Here she is on The Hype.
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0: was Leash for the last half an hour. Absolutely unleashing here on The Hype. Thank you for that, Mix.
1: Amazing stuff. You're welcome back anytime. And ignore Scottish Badger.
0: You certainly are. 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
11: Magic weather. Cloudy with light winds today. Tomorrow, mostly sunny. Warming up a smidge, 21, 23 for Tuesday and partly cloudy. This morning, a low of 7. Today's top 19.
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9: Magic weather.
10: Cloudy with light winds today, tomorrow mostly sunny. Warming up a smidge, 21, 23 for Tuesday and partly cloudy. This morning a low of 7, today's top 19.
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1: Cloudy with light winds today. Tomorrow, mostly sunny. Warming up a smidge, 21. 23 for Tuesday and partly cloudy. This morning, a low of 7. Today's top 19.
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10: Cloudy with light winds today. Tomorrow, mostly sunny. Warming up a smidge, 21, 23 for Tuesday and partly cloudy. This morning, a low of 7. Today's top 19.
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6: Magic weather. Cloudy with light winds today, tomorrow mostly sunny. Warming up a smidge, 21, 23 for Tuesday and partly cloudy. This morning a low of 7, today's top 19.
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1: 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Yep, they kick off at 9 a.m. running through to 2 p.m. There'll be over 50 stall holders, heaps of things to see and do. Why not check it out? It's just a gold coin entry. All proceeds going to the Monash Primary and Preschool to improve facilities. 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
8: Magic weather.
9: Cloudy with light winds today. Tomorrow, mostly sunny. Warming up a smidge, 21, 23 for Tuesday and partly cloudy. This morning, a low of 7. Today's top 19.
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6: 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Now.
9: Hi there, I'm Alana Riley. One Nation has taken out a historic by-election win in the federal seat of Farah, David Farley becoming the first One Nation candidate elected into the House of Representatives. It's after the resignation of former Liberal leader Susan Lee. One Nation leader Pauline Hanson says she believes the result will fill Australia with hope.
10: This is not only a win for Farah, it's a win for the rest of Australia.
9: Work is underway to repatriate four Aussies and a permanent resident who are stuck on board that hantavirus cruise. The ship is due to dock on an island off the coast of West Africa today, where passengers will be able to get off into an isolated area. None of the Australians on board have any symptoms, with our Department of Foreign Affairs to help them get home safely. Australia's budget will be out on Tuesday, but we've got more details on what it could include. According to the ABC, local councils can expect to get a funding injection to build roads, pipes and wires to shore up new housing. And a bit of a bumpy night for some people in Victoria's Gippsland region with an earthquake. The 3.2 magnitude tremor struck near Foster just after six.
11: Game over. And the winner is the Hot Chooks. 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
9: Geelong has defeated Collingwood by 54 points thanks to a dominant second half. Pies captain Darcy Moore didn't return after halftime, failing a concussion test. Cats coach Chris Scott says it wasn't as if Collingwood had a bad second half.
13: We were maybe a little bit more composed with the ball than we were in the first half, which was probably a bit of a reaction to their pressure.
9: The Gold Coast Suns overcame a slow start to down St Kilda in Darwin, taking out the win 89-60. And in the earlier games yesterday, there were wins for the Swans and the Giants. And in soccer, Melbourne City are into the Women's A-League Grand Final thanks to a win over the Victory. They'll face either Brisbane or Wellington in the decider, which gets underway next weekend.
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7: Magic weather. Cloudy with light winds today. Tomorrow, mostly sunny. Warming up a smidge, 21. 23 for Tuesday and partly cloudy. This morning, a low of 7. Today's top 19.
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4: Let's be frank. Australia's immigration system is broken. The numbers are too high and the standards are too low. Albo has brought in a record 1.4 million people in 3.5 years, putting pressure on housing and essential services. Australians can see the country they love changing for the worse. That's why the Coalition has announced a migration policy with Australian values at its heart, putting Australian values first, stopping system abuse, and showing a red light to radicals.
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4: 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Now.
6: Hey there, I'm Alana Riley. There's been a history-making win for One Nation with the party's first candidate elected into the House of Representatives. It's after David Farley won the Farrer by-election following the resignation of former Liberal leader Susan Lee. The regional New South Wales electorate has only had coalition representation for its entire history. A cruise ship weathering a hantavirus outbreak is due to dock on an island off the coast of West Africa later today. Four Aussies and a permanent resident are on board, with our Department of Foreign Affairs preparing to repatriate them back safely. Passengers will be taken to an isolated area once arriving on the island, but won't be able to get commercial flights back home. The federal government is committing $2 billion to support councils and states unlock new housing. The fund, to be unveiled in Tuesday's budget, will reportedly help utility companies deliver infrastructure like roads, pipes and wiring. And in entertainment news, The Devil Wears Prada 2 is smashing the box office with new details on exactly how much the stars were offered to return. According to Variety Mag, Meryl Streep, Anne Hathaway and Emily Blunt were each offered $12.5 million USD to reprise their roles.
4: Game over. And the winner is the Hot Chooks. 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
6: Collingwood will be doing some soul-searching this morning after suffering a 54-point loss to the Cats. Captain Darcy Moore failed a concussion test at halftime, but Pies coach Craig McRae isn't using it as an excuse.
8: I wouldn't think that Darcy going down is the reason why, you know, they kicked 18-odd goals. He would like to think we're better than one person. We've proven that when he hasn't played.
6: He says Moore seems okay, but it's early stages, so they'll follow normal protocol. Earlier, the Suns defeated St Kilda 89-60 in Darwin, with wins also to Giants and the Swans. And the new chair of the AFL admits there's no rush in adding a 20th team to the code after Tasmania joins the fold as the 19th side. Craig Drummond confirms there's still a strong intent for the Devils to enter the comp from 2028.
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10: Magic weather. Cloudy with light winds today. Tomorrow, mostly sunny. Warming up a smidge, 21, 23 for Tuesday and partly cloudy. This morning, a low of 7. Today's top 19.
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12: You know what this is all about.
4: The weekend is on, and so are these guys. This is Gailey and Emily Jade.
13: Do you dress up your dog is what we're addressing?
14: And it's actually Gailey asking the question. Yeah. Not me.
13: want people to make me feel better about it.
6: We're also going to talk about this really cool thing you can do with NASA and a website and seeing your name from space.
13: That's pretty cool. We're talking about Poppy G as well, and also your daughter Millie in camp.
6: She's on school camp. Woohoo! Oh, I miss it terribly. It's Kaylee and Emily Jade.
14: Magic.

They keep turning up on their weekend, and we keep putting them on. This is Kaylee and Emily Jade. Another Magic 931 flashback. Going back to the noughties.

0: Scaly and Emily Jade.
1: Thomas, our miniature poodle. Now, he's always okay with a jumper and actually likes putting them on, right? So you just put the front legs through and then you've got the jumper on the back. And he's got a couple, but he in winter, it's like if he's not wearing it, he wants it on.
0: Aww.
1: So he kind of likes being a little person. So we
0: or
1: went
0: warm.
1: Yes, that true. But we went and bought him some pajamas the other day because we saw some and with some new jumpers because mm-hmm. he was due for new ones.
0: Yeah.
1: So he got a whole new wardrobe. The lucky little spoilt thing. But
0: there is a part of you as you're buying it that's just like, what have I become?
1: The funny thing is, I'm like, oh, don't dress your dog up when Ange is getting them. But I think he looks so cute. I'm more like, oh, yeah, that's a cute one. I've been caught up. Like,
0: you're a supportive
1: anyway,
0: man.
1: Anyway, the funniest thing is, though, you know how naturally if just say you were staying home for a day and you were in your pajamas, if a person, and then the other person's been out at work and they come home and they see their partner in their pajamas or you go home and your kids have been on holidays but they're still in their pajamas, you're like, what are you doing wasting your life? You're sitting in your pajamas. I literally yesterday got home and Thomas was still in his pajamas in the afternoon and I felt like, what are you doing just lying around like all day? Get out and do something.
0: Pull your weight around here.
1: Anyway, I thought he looks great and I mean, our family adores him, but I'm asking basically, please, someone ring up and say that you dress your dog up. Like, we're not alone. People must do it because there's a lot of stock. So, now, Kylie, do you dress your pets up?
2: I used to dress my cat up when I was younger. I've still got a photo of my cat dressed up in doll's clothes.
0: Okay, you were younger. That's okay. If you were doing it now, I'd be worried. I'd say don't put that on your Tinder profile.
1: Thanks, Kylie. That is so true. Oh, my God. Hi, Michelle.
3: Hi.
1: Have you dressed up a pet?
3: I do. I have a caboodle named Freddy. He's very cute. And whenever he has a really bad haircut, where he's got a bit matted and he has to be shaved to the bone, he looks terrible. So I put him in an adorable Hawaiian shirt and people still think he's cute.
1: That's
0: it's
1: hilarious.
0: Like when men get a bad haircut, they put a hat on.
3: That's my theory.
1: So what about in winter? Do you have jumpers or anything like that for him?
3: When I was in Melbourne, I did. He had a whole wardrobe of knits and a puffer and all sorts of things. He's nice and warm.
1: Yeah, he's just a nudist here. He's a nudist.
0: Yeah, has he moved here for the lifestyle?
1: No, he did.
4: 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This is Magic 931.

0: Well, the next day I woke up and I found a bit of pineapple in my belly button.
1: And Emily Jade.
2: I was always friend-zoned. Always.
0: It's understandable.
1: Kaylee and Emily Jade, the Riverlands home of the hits. Magic 931.

0: Gaily and Emily Jade, hello.
1: Okay, here's something fun for you to do right now.
0: Right.
1: And it's this. So NASA have launched, they've already had a website, but they've launched this really cool thing where you can find your name in the earth.
0: Right.
1: So you've got to go to a website called Landsat. So
0: okay.
1: Just Landsat. Yep. And when you go into it, it prompts you to type your name in.
0: Okay.
1: So you type your name in, the letters of your name, and then it's years of satellite pictures of the Earth where they find and have found letters in the Earth. So, for example, the Y in the shape of a river.
0: Okay,
1: or
0: yeah, gotcha.
1: L's in the shape of...
0: In the landscape.
1: In paddocks, you know, right. In the way that the different farmers have, like, mowed and ploughed their land.
0: Gotcha. Yep.
1: Volcanoes, all that kind of stuff. So whatever your name is, you can Google it, and so you can put your name in, and then it comes up. Now, I know this is radio, so it's hard to explain, but it's very pretty because each letter is a different part of the world.
0: Yep, yep.
1: And you could print them out as a beautiful picture.
0: It's a great idea.
1: And frame it for somebody as a gift.
0: Yep.
1: Under the title of, like, The Earth Knows Your Name or something like that. But the other thing that's really cool with it is that each picture, it tells you where in the world it is.
0: All
1: so
0: right.
1: The longitude and latitude of it, but also just, like, where it is, like Bolivia or whatever.
0: Yeah, yeah.
1: And I was doing this because, like, you know, curious and put my name in it. Tried to put Gaily and Emily J, but it was too long. So, but anyway, you could use it as your next travel itinerary. And you could travel to all the places
0: that name came
1: where
0: up.
1: You're, and you could take photos of yourself near the letter of your name from around the world.
0: That'd be funny. I'd be like, I'll do the one in Hawaii and I'll do the A. I'll do that one looks good. That's in Canada.
1: Mm-hmm.
0: And Buenos Aires has got one in there.
1: Yeah, yeah.
0: I don't know about going to something, Stan. So,
1: and I might miss a run.
0: So can we do it again and see if I can get another country for the L?
1: It's a great idea. I just wanted to share it and say, go do it.
0: Yeah, check it out.
1: Yeah, it's really cool.
0: Nice piece of art. It's Gaily and Emily Jade.

0: Hello there. It's Gailey and Emily Jade, and there's someone we love in our show dearly, and it is
1: Poppy J.
2: Here's a little story in history
3: about poor Gailey Gal's old man, Poppy J.
1: I've been watching a bit of footy with the old man. He's in the nursing home, 91 years old, and I've been watching a bit of the Anzac Day game with him, Collingwood, and at halftime, Scott Penderbury is just about to break the game's record. For the most games played, or equal it, and then go on to break it if he's all good. But my dad noticed at half time that he had all, you know, the Chinese cupping that you get done and that leaves those marks on your back?
0: Yeah, yeah.
1: He had it all over his back, and Dad didn't know what it was. So he said, look at Pendle's back. Have they been using his back as a coffee table? There's no, all the cups have been down.
0: I can't unsee that now.
1: I know, it was there. Anyway, we had a laugh over that, but the game last weekend, it was on a Thursday, I think, Hawthorn played Collingwood, and there's a guy called James Sicily who's the captain of Hawthorn. Mm. And I was telling Dad on the phone at quarter time because I was telling him to watch it. Mm. And I said, side bottom's gone to Sicily. And he said, oh, okay, well, what's he going to do? And I said, well, he's going to be a defensive forward because Sicily's a halfback and he's like a quarterback. He organises everything. And I thought they were sending Sidebottom to nullify him. And he goes, so Sicily. And I said, yes. Like, I think he was just catching up with the name. And he goes, where are they playing? And I said, at the MCG. And he said, well, what's he doing in Sicily?
0: I love Poppy G. It's Gailey and Emily working it. Jade.
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8: 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We've got it here. 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It's got to be Magic 931.

0: It's Gailey and Emily Jade.
1: Well, I've got a daughter. Her name's Millie, and she's in year nine. She's went off for her year nine camp.
0: Right.
1: Now, up until this year, she's always been a camp girl, excited to go to camp,
0: She's overheard you, I reckon.
1: Oh, well, look, here's the thing. This year's camping was like real camping. So it wasn't just like, you know, sometimes you go to like Canberra or whatever, and there's ski camps and whatever the camps are that all the kids go to. This was like fully like camping. There's a lot of kids doing their Duke of Edinburgh. That's still a thing, Duke of Edinburgh. Yeah, it's really big at my daughter's school and everything. Anyway, she was just not happy about going to camp, which I thought was a bit odd. But also there's a lot of changes in year nine in girls. So I was like, is she worried about anything happening on camp? And, you know, I'm not there to help her. You know what I'm talking about. You know, it's that era, you know.
0: Yep.
1: Things change for girls. I've really noticed that year 8 to 9, real change in, you know, not wanting to do sport as much and all that kind of stuff, you know. Anyway, we finally convinced her that, you know, she should be going and that it's going to be a wonderful time and whatnot. And off we went and we dropped her off to school camp. And my husband gets a call a day later from the school. And we panic a little because we've never, ever had a call from the school at camp.
0: So you're thinking, God, what's she done?
1: Well, he's like, what's going on? Now, what I will say for those that are listening that might not know, she's got ADHD and she's on medication. So that's always a bit of a rigmarole as well, filling out the forms whatnot. So when he took the call, they started talking about meds. And so he was like, oh, yeah, okay. And then they started talking about food and diet. And he's like, is she allowed to eat this? And he's like, didn't we fill all that out? And they're like, oh, but we're cooking this like curry thing tonight and it's got these ingredients. And he's like, I think you might be calling the wrong parent. She's got no food allergies.
0: Yeah.
1: And then the nurse looked and she went, oh, I've called the number above. Like, I've called your number and I'm meant to be calling the student above.
0: Gotcha.
1: Right?
0: Yeah. Yeah.
1: So because he was there going, you know, like for all the people to ring, they ring him over me. Like I would have known in 1 second that it wasn't my daughter.
0: That's right. He was entertaining the idea.
1: He was 10 minutes in before he was like, hang on a minute. Anyway, so he's like, oh, well, now that I've got you on the phone, how's she going? And the nurse said, oh, she's so funny. She's got such a sense of humor. And he said, what do you mean? She said, well, the first night was in cabins, but we've surprised them that the next night's actually they've got to put on a backpack and they've got to hike and then they've got to set up camp. And when she found out, she said, I'm sorry, I'm a celebrity. Get me out of here.
0: And Jared, she's your daughter.
1: Jared had to say, no, she's not joking. That wasn't a joke.
2: 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And if true crime lives rent-free in your head, then this is for you.
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8: 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Now.
2: Good morning, I'm Alana Riley. One Nation leader Pauline Hanson vows her party is coming for other seats after a historic win in the Farrer by-election. David Farley has become the first One Nation candidate elected into the House of Representatives for the regional New South Wales electorate. Passengers on board that hantavirus-infected cruise ship will soon be able to disembark when the vessel docks on an island near West Africa today. They'll then be taken to an isolated area.
11: If there's anybody that develops symptoms, anybody that has symptoms, they will immediately go to a medical evacuation plane and be taken to the Netherlands.
2: That's World Health Organization's Dr. Maria van Kerkhove there. Our Foreign Affairs Department is preparing to repatriate the four Aussies and a permanent resident who are on board. In Queensland, hundreds of teenagers tried and failed to storm the Church of Scientology as part of a viral online trend. Videos of so-called Scientology speedruns overseas are going viral on TikTok, where people try to get as deep into the building as they can before exiting. But the doors in Brisbane were locked yesterday, so teens ran riot on the street instead. Footage even appeared to show one person riding a bike over the roof of a police car. And briefly overseas, American demand for Aussie beef is surging. Exports to the US are up 13%.
8: 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And the winner is the Hot Chooks. 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
2: It wasn't the record-equalling 432nd AFL match that Scott Pendlebury would have been hoping for. His Magpies downed 122-68 by Geelong. Cats coach Chris Scott not letting the win get to their heads, though.
13: They missed their shots as well, so we shouldn't be overconfident around the performance there, but for the most part, yeah, it was pretty solid.
2: In the NT, the Gold Coast turned around a 25-point deficit to defeat the Saints 89-60. It means the Suns remain unbeaten in Darwin. And the new AFL chair confirms there is still strong intent to get Tasmania into the comp by 2028 as the 19th side. But as for further expansion, Craig Drummond says they won't rush a 20th team.
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10: Good morning. Cloudy all across the Riverland today. Tomorrow, partly cloudy and 21. Tuesday, 23 and partly cloudy. And Wednesday, a shower or two and 23. Today, a max of 19. And right now, on the Davilly's air conditioning weather station, it's 11.
14: There's only two people we could find that agreed to work on the weekend for free. You know the old saying, you get what you paid for. So please enjoy Kaylee and Emily J.
15: Hello.
16: Hello. I want to ask this hour about a new idea for a bar that's happening in Australia.
15: And righto.
16: Can we stop? When I talk about it, you'll know what I mean, but okay. It's just like, it's enough. We need people in our lives.
15: We do. I'm going to be talking about thinking things through before you actually go through with it.
16: Do you do that?
15: Sometimes I don't. That's the problem.
16: I know, as your friend. Something went missing from a pub in New York, and I just want to find out, is this an absolute classic and a family heirloom in your home?
15: All right.
16: Yes, I think it will be.
15: Okay, actually. All right. We'll have to check it out.
16: It's Kaylee and Emily Tatel. That's coming up.
8: 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Going back to the noughties.

0: It's Gailey and Emily Jade.
1: So we'll do a little guessing game between you guys. Andy Lee has shared some bad news from his New York pub Old Mates, and it's been a victim of crime. Something was stolen from there. And so they were devastated about this particular item, and they put it out there that they wanted it back. But the thing was, the item wasn't just any item. It was an original book. So it's, I want you to have a quick guess what it could be. So it is Aussie.
2: Well, you said it was a book. Yeah. I was going to say, because they've got a picture of the guy. I was in the restaurant with a Chinese restaurant.
1: Can't I get have your, a succulent get, Chinese meal?
2: Get your hand off my penis.
1: Yes. It wasn't that.
2: I was then going to say a bat that Don Bradman used.
1: Mm-hmm, no.
2: No.
1: One more guess. Three guesses.
2: Something to do with Shane Warne.
1: So I'll tell you what it is. You'll go, oh, it is the Australian Woman's Weekly Children's Birthday Cake Cookbook. You know, the famous cookbook that most Aussie mums had in their kitchen, and all our birthday cakes for years were lifted from the pages of this magnificent book.
2: All right.
1: I love this book. It is our actual family heirloom.
2: I don't think I've seen that.
1: Is this book a fairly family heirloom for you too? Mel, do you have the Woman's Weekly Cookbook?
3: Certainly do. And I had the Barbie pool for my 8th birthday, and I'll never forget it. It was the best book.
2: Okay, so.
3: And thank you for bringing back this memory.
1: Oh, my pleasure.
2: So, what is it, the Barbie?
1: It was a pool with jelly in it, wasn't it, Mel? And then you'd stick the Barbies in it.
3: And I had my Barbies in there,
1: Yeah, exactly.
2: Oh, wow.
1: And then it was
3: the most fun, and we all used to absolutely love picking out our cake and what we were going to have.
1: Yeah.
2: I wouldn't have eaten that one, just in case Barbie peed in the pool.
3: I was just going to say, I love the jelly with the cake, but I never thought about the peeing in the pool. Thanks, Gailey.
1: Thank you, Mel.
4: Now, just need to make my bed. I'm done. Now we can play new music. Republic, need your love.
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0: Hello. Hi. You guys, you look great today. Thanks for listening. It's Gaylee and Emily Jade.
1: Sometimes you've got to think things through
0: beforehand. All the time, but anyway.
1: Especially when you're in my head. Anyway, I needed to get something from the grocery store, but I was busting go to do a wee.
0: Okay.
1: Right. So, but then you think, oh, I'll hang on, I'll get what I need because it's just one item.
0: Yeah, yeah.
1: And then I'll go to the toilet. So anyway, I got the thing that I needed and it was a big tub of moisturiser, right?
0: Okay. Why do you need that?
1: I just working out and everything. Sometimes my skin gets dry, so I just on my shoulders and stuff. So I thought I'll get a big ass thing of moisturiser. Yep. And this is where I should have thought it through because then I took it through checkout, didn't get a bag because it was one item.
0: Yeah.
1: And then I thought, right, now I need to go to the toilet. And then I stopped myself because I thought I can't really go to the toilet with this massive tub of moisturiser.
0: That's not in a bag.
1: That's not in a bag. I'm just carrying it in my hand. And I thought to myself, I need to tell everyone, think things through.
0: Go to the loo first. That's always.
1: Number one rule.
0: That is a mother's rule. Bathroom before anything.
1: Without the moisturiser.
0: It's Gaylee and Emily Jade.

0: It's Gayley and Emily Jade. Hi there.
1: Hi. So I saw something. I just wanted to, I guess, ask you about it, Gayley, and to see what you think of this idea, because it's happening everywhere. And every time it happens to like another business, I get a bit disappointed as to where the world is going.
0: Okay.
1: But then we get used to it and it is what it is. So, you know, like the first one was, I guess, ATMs and banks, you know, you stopped going into banks to get your money and then it was ATMs. And now there's not even ATMs. Everything's on your phone and your tap. And then it went to, you know, petrol stations. Petrol stations, remember, we used to turn up and you get attended to.
0: Oh, the windscreen wiper.
1: Oh my gosh. I mean, I was a bit young for that, but that was what my mum did. That was her job. She would go out and pump petrol and everything. And that was gone. And it's all self-serve. Then it's supermarkets. And, you know, we're seeing that go more and more. Sometimes supermarkets, there's only two people on a register and the rest is all self-serve.
0: I still always go through the checkout.
1: Yeah, I want to have a chat and, and see the person, you know. And I was a checkout chick. So I'm like, save us. But now it's happening in bars. And I saw this new...
0: What do you mean?
1: Okay, so it's a new bar and it's opening up and it's going to be a self-serve bar. So this is what I read. It's in Australia.
0: Yeah, yeah.
1: So you basically buy like a card, like you're going to like a time zone or something that. So you turn up and at the bar there's just one person at the door. You buy your card with your amount of drinks on it, and I guess that's how they can do the RSA. That's all I'm thinking is how they can do the RSA. So you can maybe only buy.
0: So you maybe have to go back to the person that gives out the gives out the card.
1: Yes.
0: Yeah, gotcha.
1: But then at the back wall of the bar is like 30 taps. And you get your cup and you're self-serving yourself.
0: Like a 7-Eleven Slurpee.
1: Yeah, except for you're going to have this card and you'll... I mean, I haven't seen it. I just read that it was coming. And so you tap and then you pour your drink and then you go to your table. So it's going to eliminate, you know, bartenders... So Tom Cruise's are gone.
0: Yeah.
1: And you'll be serving yourself.
0: Well, you don't get to chat.
1: You don't get to chat. You don't get to tell people your problems.
0: You don't get to meet your future wife. Because there's a lot of relationships that happen with people, bar staff and customers.
1: But not only that, like standing at the bar waiting for your drink. How are you going? How are you going? All that kind of stuff.
0: Well, the lineup still might be there.
1: Yeah, I guess.
0: You got no one policing, you know, no, you're next. Like if someone's pushing in.
1: Yeah, and there might be fights.
0: Yeah.
1: Yeah, I don't know. I guess I wanted to ask your opinion on it because a part of me is like, no, that's enough. But then the other part of me is like, yeah, well, I got used to ADMs doing my own petrol and doing my own groceries. Yeah. I guess I'll get used to pouring my own beers.
0: I'd like to be served. The only thing, you know how there's Yochi and it's the yogurt place that you can go to and then they weigh your product?
1: Yes.
0: With drinks, you can't really weigh the product, so maybe you have to weigh when you go in.
1: I'm definitely not going.
0: And then weigh when you come out.
1: I'm not going.
0: And then you pay after how much you've had to drink.
1: You're 5 kilos heavier.
0: That's right.
1: That's $55. I'm not going now. You helped me solve the problem.
0: There you go.
1: Thank you. It's Gayley and Emily Jade. This is
2: 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Oh, no, wait, is that just lazy? Either way, Ozmade is the place to hear fair dinkum Aussie music.

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0: Now the sound of a truck reversing all the way up your street. Beep, beep off to the sound of new music. 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

0: stars on it.
1: It's Gailey and Emily Jade.
2: Well, how's King Charles and Camilla doing the tour of the US?
1: Yeah.
2: Not all of it, but just in some bits.
1: Mm-hmm.
2: And hanging out with Don, trying to smooth things over.
1: Because
2: Don's sort of relationship with the UK Prime Minister hasn't been great.
1: No, but also it was the 250th anniversary of, you know, the US being an independent country.
2: Yeah.
1: There was a bit of that.
2: Bit of that toing and froing.
1: Going on. Bit of like Charles going, oh, how you going?
2: Yeah.
1: Without us.
2: A little bit like that. And there's a bit of tongue-in-cheek all the way through. And there's a lot of scenes of Donald being a little bit arrogant, like protocol for royalty shaking hands with people. You'd walk behind them. He was always in front of them. Then he started pushing in to shake people's hands in front of Camilla.
1: Did he?
2: Right when she was in the middle of shaking hands and Charles was left hanging and he stood in front of Charles when they were on the lectern rather than showing him his way to his spot.
1: Mm.
2: So there's a little bit of pomp about him, which we expect.
1: Mm.
2: That's what he's thrown down all along.
1: He'd be doing it with meaning though, wouldn't he? He'd be like, you might be the king of all the Commonwealth,
2: but I'm
1: the king of
2: me. Yeah, I'm the leader of the world sort of thing.
1: Yeah.
2: Anyway, there was some nice touches with speeches and that, and Charles was cheeky in a couple of his speeches and did really well. But I just wish he said one thing.
1: Which is what?
2: Oh, and by the way, my brother Andrew sends his regards.
1: To Trump. It's Gailey and Emily J.
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4: 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Now.
8: Good morning, I'm Alana Riley. One Nation has ended the Coalition's 77-year reign in the regional New South Wales seat of Farrer, David Farley winning the by-election. He's become the first One Nation candidate ever elected into the House of Representatives. One Nation leader Pauline Hanson says she believes the result will fill Australia with hope.
9: This is not only a win for Farrer, it's a win for the rest of Australia. Yeah.
8: A cruise ship at the centre of that hantavirus outbreak is on its way to the Canary Islands, where passengers will be able to disembark today into an isolated area. Four Aussies and a permanent resident are on board, with work underway to repatriate them.
10: Right now, there's nobody on board that has any symptoms, including passengers and crew.
8: World Health Organization's Dr. Maria Van Kerkhove speaking there. Over in the US, a person who jumped the perimeter of Denver International Airport has been hit and killed by a plane that was taking off. Five people on board the Frontier Airlines flight were also taken to hospital. And back home, thousands of people are taking to the streets right across the country for today's Mother's Day Classic events. The Sea of Pink will be raising money for breast cancer.
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8: Geelong has defeated Collingwood by 54 points thanks to a dominant second half. Pies captain Darcy Moore didn't return after halftime, failing a concussion test. Cats coach Chris Scott says it wasn't as if Collingwood had a bad second half.
11: We were maybe a little bit more composed with the ball than we were in the first half, which was probably a bit of a reaction to their pressure.
8: Elsewhere, the Gold Coast Suns overcame a slow start to down St Kilda in Darwin, taking out the win 89-60. The Saints will be sweating on Nazaia Wanganeen-Millera after scratching just an hour before the 29-point loss. He failed to recover from a corked leg from last week's clash with Carlton. In the earlier games yesterday, there were wins for the Swans and the Giants. This afternoon, Melbourne host the West Coast Eagles at Marvel before Richmond and Adelaide face off at the G.
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12: Magic weather.
13: Good morning. Cloudy all across the Riverland today. Tomorrow, partly cloudy and 21. Tuesday, 23 and partly cloudy. And Wednesday, a shower or two and 23. Today, a max of 19. And right now, it's 13 degrees on the DeVille's air conditioning weather station.
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